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We are here before the Blessed Sacrament in the Chapel of Perpetual Eucharistic Adoration. Here, before the face of Jesus, prayer never ends. Day and night, he waits for us, ready to heal our wounds and grant us his peace. Let us now unite with those who adore here without ceasing, bringing the needs of the whole world before the Lord.

Lord Jesus, I adore you. 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Help me, O Lord, to leave behind me everything that I went through today and make me stand before you as I am, so that you can recognize me and fill me with your presence.

0: Gospodine Isuse, ja ne posjedujem ništa što već nije tvoje. 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Isuse, želim imati samo ono što pripada tebi i što me vodi k tebi, jer za tebe živim.
1: Lord Jesus, I have nothing that does not already belong to you. The heart that you gave me belongs to you. Let it now and forever belong to you alone. Jesus, I want to have only what belongs to you and what leads me to you, because I live for you.